0: Hey, no fishing. That's Jake Cass, a classic right here on Good News Radio on your Monday evening. Well, we've said goodbye to September. We are 5 days into the month of October. Fall is upon us. One of my favorite seasons. I love spring, love fall. And we are in the time where the weather starts to cool down. I pull out my hoodies or long sleeve and I just love it. Just love this time of year. The leaves are changing, beautiful colors, God's creation at its finest. Here's the Guardians, I Know You.
1: 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If I know me, could fail to trust you, Lord,

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They're celebrating 19 years of marriage. Columbia wants to celebrate the love, laughter, and togetherness with Dave today and in years to come. God brought

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7:20. I'm thankful today. We here at the radio station are thankful for Barb Bedford. She has underwritten the day of broadcasting on the radio station, and it's a dedication in loving memory of her husband, Bill, who went to home to be with the Lord just 1 year ago, and they were married for 56 years. Barb, congratulations. That is a long time, and we honor you and Bill today. Thank you for underwriting. She says, Bill went home to be with the Lord, his Savior, Jesus Christ, and as a faithful follower of Jesus, Bill loved to play the piano and sing hymns of his faith. And one of the verses that she'd like to share today is Psalm 100, verse 5, for the Lord is good and his love endures forever, his faithfulness throughout all generations. Barb, thanks for your support, and we remember Bill today and his testimony.

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I'm holding in my hand a book, a 365-day devotional, Tozer for the

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